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Overnight will be clear with a low of 57. Wednesday will be warmer with a mix of sun and clouds, reaching a high of 88. Wednesday night will be partly cloudy, warm and humid with a low of 69. Thursday will have intervals of clouds and sun, along with a few showers and a thunderstorm. It'll be humid with a high of 83. With your AccuWeather forecast, I'm meteorologist.

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4: Overnight will be clear with a low of 57. Wednesday will be warmer with a mix of sun and clouds reaching a high of 88. Wednesday night will be partly cloudy, warm and humid with a low of 69. Thursday will have intervals of clouds and sun along with a few showers and a thunderstorm. It'll be humid with a high of 83. With your AccuWeather forecast, I'm meteorologist Jason.

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2: Overnight will be clear with a low of 57. Wednesday will be warmer with a mix of sun and clouds reaching a high of 88. Wednesday night will be partly cloudy, warm and humid with a low of 69. Thursday will have intervals of clouds and sun along with a few showers and a thunderstorm. It'll be humid with a high of 83. With your AccuWeather forecast, I'm meteorologist.

0: North Country. 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
4: Overnight will be clear with a low of 57. Wednesday will be warmer with a mix of sun and clouds, reaching a high of 88. Wednesday night will be partly cloudy, warm and humid with a low of 69. Thursday will have intervals of clouds and sun, along with a few showers and a thunderstorm. It'll be humid with a high of 83. With your AccuWeather forecast, I'm meteorologist.

So you're a tough guy, like you really rough guy. 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
8: Go, go, go, go, go, go, go, go, go, go, go, go, go, go, go, go, go, go, go, go, go, go, go, go, go, go, go, go, go, go, go, go, go, go, go, go, go, go, go, go, go, go, go, go, go, go, go, go, go, go, go, go, go, go, go, go, go, go, go, go, go, go, go, go, go, go, go, go, go, go, go, go, go, go, go, go, go, go, go, go, go, go, go, go, go, go, go, go, go, go, go, go, go, go, go, go, go, go, go, go, go, go, go, go, go, go, go, go, go, go, go, go, go, go, go, go, go, go, go, go, go, go, go, go, go, go, go, go, go, go, go, go, go, go, go, go, go, go, go, go, go, go, go, go, go, go, go, go, go, go, go, go, go, go, go, go, go, go, go, go, go, go, go, go, go, go, go, go, go, go, go, go, go, go, go, go, go, go, go, go, go, go, go, go, go, go, go, go, go

He holds me tight, then lets me go. He loves me not, he loves me. He holds me tight, then lets me go. He loves me not, he loves me. He holds me tight, then lets me go. He loves me not, he loves me. He holds me tight, then lets me go.

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4: Overnight will be clear with a low of 57. Wednesday will be warmer with a mix of sun and clouds, reaching a high of 88. Wednesday night will be partly cloudy, warm and humid with a low of 69. Thursday will have intervals of clouds and sun, along with a few showers and a thunderstorm. It'll be humid with a high of 83. With your AccuWeather forecast, I'm meteorologist Jason Katarina.

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0: Get ready, bargain hunters, because you never know what you'll find at the Caprera Warehouse Variety Auction. 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
1: Today will be warmer with a mix of sun and clouds, reaching a high of 88. Tonight, expect partly cloudy skies with warm and humid conditions and a low of 69. Tomorrow, we'll bring a blend of clouds and sun along with a few showers and a thunderstorm, especially later on. It'll be humid with the possibility of storms bringing heavy rain and strong wind gusts. The high will be around 83. With your AccuWeather forecast, I'm meteorologist Joe Lundberg.

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4: Today will be warmer with a mix of sun and clouds, reaching a high of 88. Tonight, expect partly cloudy skies with warm and humid conditions and a low of 69. Tomorrow, we'll bring a blend of clouds and sun along with a few showers and a thunderstorm, especially later on. It'll be humid with the possibility of storms bringing heavy rain and strong wind gusts. The high will be around 83. With your AccuWeather forecast, I'm meteorologist Joe Lund.

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8: Today will be warmer with a mix of sun and clouds, reaching a high of 88. Tonight, expect partly cloudy skies with warm and humid conditions and a low of 69. Tomorrow will bring a blend of clouds and sun along with a few showers and a thunderstorm, especially later on. It will be humid with the possibility of storms bringing heavy rain and strong wind gusts. The high will be around 83. With your AccuWeather forecast, I'm meteorologist Joe Lundberg.

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How you? August 5th. Oh, this month is moving by so slowly. Shaboozy, Barsong, Border 106.7.

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We got a nice little dog walk-a-thon, a wagathon in Henderson Harbor this Saturday. I'll be there with my doggos. You bring your doggies out. We'll have a good time, and we'll walk for the SPCA and hospice. Go to jeffersonhospice.org for details.

0: 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Good morning, 6:54. Happy Rap Wednesday. Rap Children's Miracle Network. Rap Wednesday. No, it doesn't mean you have to, record beats and do hip hop verses. It means when you buy a delicious Core Life Eatery wrap. And here's the beautiful thing: whatever you're into at Core Life Eatery, whatever you get, like you like the steakhouse with the steak and the potatoes, you put that in the wrap if you like. If you always go in there and you get the Thai noodle, I mean, put it in a wrap. I was telling Steve Rowley yesterday up at Core Life, I would like to try. Listen to this now. You know they have amazing sides at Core Life Eatery, like Brussels sprouts. I know you're like, what? My mom made me eat those. No, but they have good ones because they have bacon and maple Brussels sprouts. But they also have other sides too, like sweet potatoes. And they have sides like mac and cheese, like baked store-made mac and cheese. So listen to this. I want to do mac and cheese in a wrap. Now, hang on. Hear me out. Mac and cheese and buffalo chicken. So chicken drenched in spicy buffalo chicken sauce. And I mean, I could add some other stuff too, I suppose, but I want to do that inside one of these wraps, and then I want them to take that big heat press thing that they have, and they sear it shut, and it's all crispy and caramelized on the outside. Yeah, baby. That's what I like. You know what I mean? That's what I'm thinking. I might do that today. But anyway, no matter what wrap you want to get at Core Life Eatery, whether it's steak or chicken or the mac and cheese, just somebody else get that and tag me and let me know how it is, because this is just a creation in my head. They're going to donate. Core Life Eatery will donate $1 to Children's Miracle Network. They do that all day today, and I'm hoping that all the employees at Core Life remind people, because they get up there, people are busy with life, they don't know. So I'm hoping they're like, hey, you know what we're doing today? We are helping Children's Miracle Network, because we are an awesome local business, and for every wrap today, we're donating $1 to Children's Miracle Network. So definitely hit them up today. Core Life Eatery, they're on Arsenal Street, right at the entrance to Sam's Club, and they are the absolute best. They open at 11 o'clock this morning. All right, it's news time. Let's see what's going on around the North Country. 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
2: Here's what's happening in North Country news. A Watertown man has been charged with murder in the stabbing death of a woman at a home on Factory Street. Robert Taplin was arrested Tuesday. The victim's name has not yet been released, and police are not disclosing how or if they knew each other. Court records show Taplin is a convicted sex offender for an incident involving a 14-year-old girl and also has some theft convictions as well as arrests for burglary and assault. Tuesday's incident brought out a large police response with Watertown police, Jefferson County deputies, the district attorney, state police, and Border Patrol agents. A Governor man has been jailed for allegedly threatening someone who has a restraining order on him. State police say Dalton Franklin was taken into custody last week and ordered held in the St. Lawrence County Jail on $5,000 bail. He is charged with criminal contempt and aggravated harassment for allegedly violating an order of protection by texting the person as well as threatening to harm them over the phone. The Board of Lewis County Search and Rescue has voted to remain independent and not work under county supervision. Now the county will reportedly have to decide whether to create its own emergency medical service. 7 News reports the move came after a study that highlighted EMS coverage problems in the county, as well as a letter from Search and Rescue's medical director laying out some perceived problems. A Watertown high-intensity dance studio has been named National Studio of the Year following a competition last month. Artistic Designs Dance Company has studios in both Watertown and Liverpool for professionally focused dancers that also go into competition. Last month, more than 20 of their students went to their first ever national-level competition called the Turn Up the Dance Challenge and came away with top honors as a studio, as well as the highest scoring single routine at the event. With North Country News, I'm Claire Beverly.
3: 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That's why Samaritan Medical Center is partnering with the City of Watertown on an e-bike safety initiative focused on safer riding. 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
7: Today will be warmer with a mix of sun and clouds, reaching a high of 88. Tonight, expect partly cloudy skies with warm and humid conditions and a low of 69. Tomorrow, we'll bring a blend of clouds and sun along with a few showers and a thunderstorm, especially later on. It'll be humid with the possibility of storms bringing heavy rain and strong wind gusts. The high will be around 83. With your AccuWeather forecast, I'm meteorologist Joe.

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More sun. We need to charge up like a battery. Helps you get through winter. So soak it up. 6 after 7. It's the Border 106.7. 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
0: 7.
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1: Today will be warmer with a mix of sun and clouds, reaching a high of 88. Tonight, expect partly cloudy skies with warm and humid conditions and a low of 69. Tomorrow, we'll bring a blend of clouds and sun along with a few showers and a thunderstorm, especially later on. It'll be humid with the possibility of storms bringing heavy rain and strong wind gusts. The high will be around 83. With your AccuWeather forecast, I'm meteorologist Joe Lundberg.
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3: Good morning, 720 with Johnny and Taylor Swift. I knew it, I knew you.

the sunshine this morning. Woo-hoo. Hey, don't forget today for Children's Miracle Network, we're doing something special. 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I love eating for charity. 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I don't have that kind of thing at Core Life Eatery, but hit them up today. And remember, it's Children's Miracle Network Rap Wednesday. 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

0: Morning, it's Sierra. Oh, Sienna, sorry. Sienna Spyro on the Border 106.7, the North Country's number one hit music station. Good morning, it's 7:35. We got another day with sunshine, thank goodness. I was kind of over it Monday when it was all dreary and icky, and now we got the sun back, which is good. That makes me feel happy. It's 7:35. And I love it when people do great things, especially for local kids, through Children's Miracle Network. Logan and Angie are here this morning from Children's Miracle Network. Hello. Good morning. Good morning. And you know it's Rap Wednesday. We'll throw that out there, too.
1: It sure is.
0: At Core Life Eatery.
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0: Yeah, Children's Miracle Network, Core Life Eatery today. $1 for every, delicious steak or chicken wrap that you make up at their great little restaurant up there on Arsenal Street. Now, today we're here to talk about the Smiles Walk event. What's this all about? Logan, tell us all about it. First of all, ladies and gentlemen, please meet Logan. I think I was told you're interning, you're helping out at Children's Miracle Network. God bless you for that. You're a Boston University student. And you wanted to do something to give back. So you put this together. Mm-hmm. What did you do?
2: Yeah, I'm super excited about this event. This is called Smiles, so it's S'Miles for Samaritan Miles. It is a walk-run fundraiser, which is a month long, and we're encouraging participants to get pledges for each mile that they walk, and all the donations will be going right to the Children's Miracle Network to help local kids in need, and I think it's super awesome, super excited to get this going. And we have a mid-month meetup on August 13th at 5 p.m. at Thompson Park, where we'll gather everybody. You can get extra miles. There will be a food truck. Frosted Couture will be having a lot of desserts and a special cookie for this event, which all of those special cookie sales go directly to CMO.
0: Sarah at Frosted Couture is a rock star. We love her. So you're going to have a mid-month celebration where everybody gets together at Thompson Park, but this is a thing you can walk on your own?
2: Yes.
0: Right, so you don't have to do the walking at Thompson Park if you don't want to.
2: Yep, you can do it wherever you want. Get steps around the hospital if you work there. Get steps around anywhere. And just get those pledges and donate right on the website. We have it in our social media. You can find it online. Yeah, you can get those steps wherever.
0: All right,
2: walk
0: cool.
2: around your desk.
0: And then, so the deadline would be August 31st, right?
2: Yes.
0: For that. Okay, so it all culminates August 31st, but as you call it, a mid-month celebration Thursday.
2: Mm-hmm.
0: All right, so what can we expect? I mean, I know we got Frosted Couture there, but people should show up when?
2: It'll start around 5 p.m.
0: Okay.
2: And we will have a DJ, a lot of fun stuff. And I hope the weather should be good. It'll be nice. It won't be too hot. So I think it'll be fun.
0: And there's no place better to hang out than Thompson Park. Beautiful Thompson Park right at the top of the city of Watertown. And again, it all benefits Children's Miracle Network of Northern New York. Good for you for doing this. I think this is awesome. So we want to see you out there listening to, be a part of this. So if someone was listening right now and they're like, that is so nice, I want to be a part of this. How do they do it?
2: Well, just walk around. We have a lot of posts on our social media showing how to get pledges. So you can ask your friends, neighbors, coworkers, family, anyone to pledge for you for each mile you walk.
0: Okay.
2: You can repost our social posts and get your followers to pledge and make donations. Yeah, just get involved however you'd like. You can run, walk, get those steps in.
0: Angie, where would they find more information about Children's Miracle Network of Northern New York?
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0: Mm-hmm.
3: We're just trying to share some information about this and hoping that people, since they're out walking anyway on a beautiful day like this, why not make your steps count for kids? And kind of the old school pledging for a walk.
0: I love that. There could be people listening, walking around right now and maybe getting ready to go out and, walk for their health. So be a part of this and help out Children's Miracle Network of Northern New York, which we absolutely love.
3: We do love it.
0: And go, and while you're at it, walk right up to Core Life today.
3: Oh, yeah, and get your wrap.
0: Because a dollar from every wrap goes to Children's Miracle Network. All right. Well, thank you very much, Logan. Thanks, Angie. Thanks for coming in this morning.
3: Thank you.
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9: Today will be warmer with a mix of sun and clouds reaching a high of 88. Tonight expect partly cloudy skies with warm and humid conditions and a low of 69. Tomorrow will bring a blend of clouds and sun along with a few showers and a thunderstorm, especially later on. It will be humid with the possibility of storms bringing heavy rain and strong wind gusts. The high will be around 83. With your AccuWeather forecast, I'm meteorologist Joe Lund.

Hey, morning, 7:50 with Johnny Spazzani. Wednesday in the sunshine. Don't forget, today, Core Life Eatery, helping Children's Miracle Network buy one of their delicious, big, fat, bigger-than-your-head wraps. Get it with steak, because steak's manly. Or it could be womanly, too, I guess. Or get it with chicken, because it's out of this world. Or maybe do the Greek chicken, or the buffalo chicken, or the Southwest chicken in a wrap. This ain't no snack wrap thing like it's little. No, this thing's huge. It's bigger than the burritos that you get at the burrito chain. Go get it today. And you're helping out Children's Miracle Network because it's CMN Wrap Wednesday at Core Life Eatery. Love eating for charity. I'll be up there later to eat. So maybe we'll hang out together, right? Bruno Mars on the border.

0: Here's what's happening in North Country News. A Watertown man has been charged with murder in the stabbing death of a woman at a home on Factory Street. Robert Taplin was arrested Tuesday. The victim's name has not yet been released, and police are not disclosing how or if they knew each other. Court records show Taplin is a convicted sex offender for an incident involving a 14-year-old girl and also has some theft convictions as well as arrests for burglary and assault. Tuesday's incident brought out a large police response with Watertown police, Jefferson County deputies, the district attorney, state police, and Border Patrol agents. A Governor man has been jailed for allegedly threatening someone who has a restraining order on him. State police say Dalton Franklin was taken into custody last week and ordered held in the St. Lawrence County Jail on $5,000 bail. He is charged with criminal contempt and aggravated harassment for allegedly violating an order of protection by texting the person as well as threatening to harm them over the phone. The Board of Lewis County Search and Rescue has voted to remain independent and not work under county supervision. Now the county will reportedly have to decide whether to create its own emergency medical service. 7 News reports the move came after a study that highlighted EMS coverage problems in the county, as well as a letter from Search and Rescue's medical director laying out some perceived problems. A Watertown high-intensity dance studio has been named National Studio of the Year following a competition last month. Artistic Designs Dance Company has studios in both Watertown and Liverpool for professionally focused dancers that also go into competition. Last month, more than 20 of their students went to their first ever national level competition called the Turn Up the Dance Challenge and came away with top honors as a studio, as well as the highest scoring single routine at the event. With North Country News, I'm Claire Beverly.
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6: Today will be warmer with a mix of sun and clouds, reaching a high of 88. Tonight, expect partly cloudy skies with warm and humid conditions and a low of 69. Tomorrow, we'll bring a blend of clouds and sun along with a few showers and a thunderstorm, especially later on. It'll be humid with the possibility of storms bringing heavy rain and strong wind gusts. The high will be around 83. With your AccuWeather forecast, I'm meteorologist Joe Lundberg.

106.7. Morning. 6 after 8 with Johnny Spezzano. Getting excited. My boys are coming in from Celebrations Jewelers. Chris and Steve this morning. And they got some surprises for you, too. Speaking of earrings.

0: The Border 106.7, the North Country's number one hit music station. It's 8:12. I'm here with Elizabeth this morning. You know her from the afternoon show. So I'm kind of excited because Chris and Steve are coming in from Celebrations Jewelers today, and they're talking engagement rings.
1: They are. So many people come in and ask them a bazillion questions each day.
0: Yeah.
1: Then one of my friends is like, why don't they just come in and answer questions and inform everybody that way?
0: Okay.
1: People aren't coming in asking them the same question a bazillion times. They're mm-hmm. the experts.
0: Yeah. And so, of course, especially nowadays with the lab-grown diamonds and all that, I got to get to the bottom of it all. Now, I'm not getting engaged anytime soon, but I'm doing this for you guys.
1: It's always good to know, and fellas, you never know. You may not think that, oh, no, never me, not going to happen. But when you meet the right person, and then you'll know. You'll know exactly what to expect, what to look for. So they're going to come in and help us out.
0: Yeah, they'll be in just a bit. It's 8:13 now. It's the Border 106.7. Somber's next. Hang on. Morning.
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7: Today will be warmer with a mix of sun and clouds, reaching a high of 88. Tonight, expect partly cloudy skies with warm and humid conditions and a low of 69. Tomorrow, we'll bring a blend of clouds and sun along with a few showers and a thunderstorm, especially later on. It'll be humid with the possibility of storms bringing heavy rain and strong wind gusts. The high will be around 83. With your AccuWeather forecast, I'm meteorologist Joe Lundberg.

0: Good morning, 828. Beautiful sunshine, August 5th with Johnny. How are you? We're going to be part of the Wagathon this Saturday. It's for hospice. I'll be down there. I'm going to be 100% bringing. I probably will. You know, I got three dogs, right? You knew that, right? So I got Chet. He's my big white golden doodle. He's like a big boy. He's like 80, 90 pounds, depending on winter and summer weight. He's big, but he's the gentle giant. He's sweet. Then I got Earl, and Earl's a lot smaller. He's like 40 pounds or something. So he's half his size. Got a beard. Those of you who've met Earl. So I'm probably going to bring Earl because he's going to be easier for me because I have to actually be kind of, I'm working, right? I'm going to be there kind of heading things up, master ceremony, stuff like that for the Wagathon. But you should bring your dog or dogs and come walk with us right in Henderson Harbor. Yeah, it's this. Are you bringing your dog over Saturday, Elizabeth? You should. Yes. It's going to be right in Henderson Harbor. Benefits the SPCA. You can make a little donation. You can come walk with us, and it benefits hospice in Jefferson County. So right around 10 o'clock, make sure you show up down Henderson, and we'll all be there together, and we'll have some fun. They got a carnival after. Bring the kids. It'll be great. All right, it's 8:29 on the border.
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6: Today will be warmer with a mix of sun and clouds, reaching a high of 88. Tonight, expect partly cloudy skies with warm and humid conditions and a low of 69. Tomorrow, we'll bring a blend of clouds and sun along with a few showers and a thunderstorm, especially later on. It will be humid with the possibility of storms bringing heavy rain and strong wind gusts. The high will be around 83. With your AccuWeather forecast, I'm meteorologist Joe Lundberg. The border
0: 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All right, we're talking lab-grown, not lab-grown meat. We're talking diamonds. Diamonds. Diamonds, girls. We're talking diamonds with Celebrations Jewelers next. 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

0: The Border 106.7, the North Country's number one hit music station. Good morning. Everybody's heading to work this morning. And today we're talking lab-grown. Not lab-grown meats, but lab-grown diamonds today. And other things when it comes to engagement rings. I brought my favorite jewelers in this morning. Chris and Steve are here. Guys, morning. How are you? Good morning.
1: Good morning.
0: Love your shop. Right, it's right on Arsenal. It's right across the street from the Texas Roadhouse, so you can't miss it, in the plaza. It's where everybody pays their cable bill.
1: That's right.
0: Yeah, you're right in there at the end. And do not be afraid just to pop in. I'm telling you right now. And look. Right?
1: Always grab a cookie and a beverage.
0: That's what I like. They have homemade cookies there. I always kind of feel a little guilty. I'm like, hey, I just stopped in for a cookie. And they're like, all right, Johnny, go get one. That's it. So anyway, guys, I was hoping maybe we could talk a little bit about engagement rings this morning. I know there's a lot of people getting ready to tie the knot or maybe get engaged. And, of course, you guys have amazing selection of engagement rings. Let's just jump right into it. What is the deal with lab-grown diamonds?
2: So that's a good question, because that's obviously the market nowadays.
0: Yeah.
2: Easiest way for me explaining, we were just talking about it, is lab-grown diamond is a diamond that's man-made, that's created in the same fashion that a natural diamond would be found. So it has the same chemical composition, has the same properties. You can't tell it's a lab-grown or natural without special equipment, magnifying glasses, things of that nature. Easiest way to explain it, and I just read this, which was a great analogy, is ice. Ice is created in natural and earth, and ice can be created in a freezer. It's made from the same thing. It has the same properties.
0: You just didn't have to hire somebody to dig it up.
2: Correct.
0: And you're going to save all the effort. And you're going to save. That's right. You're going to save that money.
2: Lab growns are 60 to 90% cheaper than natural diamonds.
0: I noticed there's some ladies walking around with some pretty big rings. Pretty big rings.
3: We get bigger rings.
0: Yeah, that, ladies, that means bigger rings than Celebrations Jewelers, because it's price wise incredible.
2: Yes,
0: right?
1: And being they're 60 to 90% cheaper, you can always get another one if you want to.
0: Wear two.
1: Yeah.
0: I love that. Of course, you guys got an amazing selection. You can even build your own engagement ring. Isn't that true?
2: Yes.
0: Seen that there. That's kind of cool.
2: And just to clarify, too, obviously, there's people that are going to be for and against, old school customers that, lab grown wasn't around and want natural. We can get natural. We can get whatever you want. It's just the lab grown market, I would say, is probably 80% to 90% of the engagement rings today.
0: Yeah.
2: So it's just
0: what's
2: popular.
0: You got to do it.
2: Yep.
0: Now, wait a minute, Chris. I heard you just got engaged. Where'd you get your ring, bud?
1: I did.
0: Where'd you get it?
2: I gave him a good deal. Don't worry.
0: Well, congratulations to you and your lucky lady.
1: Thank you.
0: All right. So head to Celebrations and check out their rings, especially engagement rings, and especially look into the lab-grown diamond, because you can get so much more.
2: Yes.
0: So much more.
2: Definitely.
0: All right. So, okay, what else do you want them to know? Anything else? Don't read it. Just tell me. Just tell me what you want them to know.
3: I have a question.
0: What?
3: So, guys, you need to pay attention to the shape of the diamond. So, what is the big trend you're seeing with, like, shapes of diamonds? Is it the princess cut, the oval cut, the round? And if you have little stubby fingers like I do, what would you suggest as far as shape? Because that's really hard. You know you want an engagement ring. You know you want to get it for your lady guys. But how the heck do you figure out the shape?
0: Ooh, good question. I know the answer to this already. It's whatever she wants.
3: Yes.
0: That's pretty much
1: that
0: it.
1: Is always
2: you
1: got
2: to listen.
1: Pay
2: attention to the, Pinterest and her friends and the comments.
0: Yeah.
2: No, write them down, because you'll forget.
0: Okay. Yeah.
1: Yes.
0: But what's popular right now as far as diamond shape? What shape do you have, Elizabeth? Let me see that.
3: Well, I started with a princess cut, and then I got the pear, but now I'm kind of going more towards the oval. But what is the shape you're seeing the most of now?
0: Okay.
1: Elongated is huge right now.
0: Oh.
1: Whether it's a radiant cut, elongated cushion.
2: Cushions, ovals.
1: Ovals are huge.
2: Marquees are coming back.
1: And there's a lot of different shapes available. It's actually amazing how many different shapes are available.
2: And another thing to point out about lab-grown, too, is a lot of people will compare a natural diamond to a lab-grown diamond just based on a carat weight, so a 2-carat to 2-carat. But remember, lab-grown diamonds are controlled heat and pressure. So you're talking colorless VVS diamonds, where if you were to compare those to a natural diamond, I mean, that's the 90% higher in price.
0: Sure.
2: You know,
0: yeah.
2: So you're getting high quality, top of the line diamonds, bigger. So just keep that in mind too. We're not really comparing apples to apples when a lot of people try to compare a natural to lab.
0: So. All right, ladies, get to Celebrations, pick out the one you want, and then let him know, okay? Or guys, that's right, guys, get to Celebrations Jewelers. Again, Arsenal Street, right by, right across the street from TJ Maxx. Wait, not TJ Maxx, Texas Roadhouse, right next to Core Life Eatery, and stop in and see him.

0: station. You better choose Celebrations Jewelers or you're going to get stitches. That's what I'm saying right now, because she's going to want an engagement ring from Celebrations. They were just showing us while we were off the air, but on Facebook Live, about something called the Asher Cut Diamond. Damn, that thing is nice. It's a, it literally almost like the center looks like it goes to infinity.
1: It looks like a kaleidoscope.
0: Right.
1: A literal kaleidoscope.
0: Looks like a kaleidoscope, so it's really cool. All right, you have another question?
1: I do. So for the girlies that are getting an engagement ring, or once they do, what are some things that you should not do with your engagement ring? Like, can you wear it to the gym? Is it okay? Like, what are some things that you can do to keep from damaging the ring? Because you're going to wear it every day.
0: Mm. Okay, cool. So pull that mic around, talk right into it, let the people know.
2: So I was specifically asked this question last weekend. And
1: really?
2: My answer to Lisa that I got engaged to, I said I would wear it all the time. A ring can always be fixed. We can't fix loss. If somebody steals it, you set it on a sink or
0: a
2: counter.
0: I thought it was you can't fix stupid.
2: No.
0: In other words, so if you take it off, you're more likely to lose it.
2: If you take it off and someone picks it up, I can't fix that. Yeah. Our warranty will take care of anything as far as damage goes. As far as lifting weights, the barbells are very durable, so I don't know as I'd recommend using it or wearing it in the weight room, but gardening and stuff like that, dirt's not going to hurt it. You can clean dirt off the diamond. We clean it for free right in the store and check the prongs to make sure the stones are tightened. We take care of all that. So
0: you know what's cool? What I love about Celebrations Jewelers, too, these guys, they're jewelry professionals. They've been doing this forever and ever. I mean, you've worked at a bunch of the corporate stores in the mall for years. You become trusted. You decided to open your own local store for local people. And it's been so well received. I've never seen a business take off like one. You know, you guys just, again, you just have that customer base. So you can, you know, and the other thing is, you guys don't look like the average jeweler. No offense. I hope
3: that's no offense.
0: But you guys hung up your suits when you left the corporate place, and now you're just like real people. And you can give real advice. So stop in anytime to Celebrations Jewelers. Again, Chris and Steve are our guys, and they're right on Arsenal Street. Definitely go in and say, hey, I heard about the Asher Cut, or you know, or whatever, and find out more about this ring and all the other stuff they have over there. You have one more question, Elizabeth?
1: What is the first question that someone needs to ask you guys before buying a ring? And then I'm done.
0: All right.
1: I'm done.
0: What's your budget, as my guess? I remember being, you know, that young
3: I was just sharing that I had someone message me and say, you know, I've been talking to my boyfriend about coming in, but he thinks all engagement rings are $30,000. Well, not even close. Like, even natural, I mean, you'd have to really get a pretty substantial, obnoxious ring to be that price.
1: Obnoxious.
3: I'm not saying it can't be done. It can, but... They're all over the place. This is just in my world. I've sold a $20 engagement ring, and I've also sold a $110,000 engagement ring. So there's a price point. It's all what's good for you. And I wanted to get back to one quick thing on wearing it to the gym and all those sorts of things.
0: Yeah.
3: The main thing, too, and that's for the guys and girls, when you're designing your ring, when you're picking out your ring, understand that your lifestyle can change. The last thing we want you to do is buy a ring, real thin band, real this, and then it's always in the shop because you're a bodybuilder and you're wearing it to the gym and breaking the ring. Yes, we will fix it, but it becomes more of a nuisance having to always send it in to get fixed. So keep that in mind, too.
0: Great advice.
1: Thank you, guys.
0: Hey, guys, thank you so much. These are our Celebrations Jewelers, and they're on air live with us. And we're going to have you guys come
3: in. I got one more thing.
0: Yeah.
3: We got Brew York coming up. So all this diamond talk. We're giving away a 4-carat lab-grown diamond, round diamond. Okay. We're raising money for the Rock Out Childhood Cancer Foundation with Brew York.
0: Yeah.
3: Hunter Stoffel is the recipient this year. He's an 8-year-old battling Ewing's sarcoma. So for $20, we're raising money to the foundation, but you're entered in a chance to win that 4-carat diamond that we're going to pull on August 22nd.
0: So. All right, so stop by the store.
3: Stop by the store. You can go to our website, celebrationsnny.com. or at the Brew York Festival. We'll be doing it till August 22nd.
0: Amazing stuff. Chris, Steve, love you guys. They are from Celebrations Jewelers. You need to go see them and find out what they're all about. Just pop into the store. You'll absolutely love it. 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

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Alex Warren is on.

9:55. All right, so news is next. Some crazy stuff going on. Somebody lost their life on Factory Street. 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

heard that you're an actor, so act like a stand-up guy. Whatever devil's inside you, don't let them out tonight. I tell them it's just your culture,

0: 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Today is Children's Miracle Network. Children's Miracle Network Wrap Wednesday at Core Life Eatery. They're on Arsenal Street. Anything you always get at Core Life tastes so good in a wrap, especially when they put it in that press and heat it up and it seals it shut and it kind of caramelizes and makes the outside crunchy. So, you know, like if you always get like the steakhouse or the steak bacon and blue, put it in a wrap. If you get the Greek chicken, go for it. Put it in a wrap. Maybe add some hummus to it. Oh, talk about meta-terrific. Ah, Core Life Eatery, it's on Arsenal Street. You should go there for lunch today. And when you walk in, you tell them that you want to get a wrap. 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And we want to at least raise like $12,000. Okay, well, it may not happen. But if we could raise like $1,000, that would be awesome. So go get that. We can't do it without your wrap. One wrap at a time. 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Hit it up.
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2: Here's what's happening in North Country News. A Watertown man has been charged with murder in the stabbing death of a woman at a home on Factory Street. Robert Taplin was arrested Tuesday. The victim's name has not yet been released, and police are not disclosing how or if they knew each other. Court records show Taplin is a convicted sex offender for an incident involving a 14-year-old girl and also has some theft convictions as well as arrests for burglary and assault. Tuesday's incident brought out a large police response with Watertown police, Jefferson County deputies, the district attorney, state police, and Border Patrol agents. A Governor man has been jailed for allegedly threatening someone who has a restraining order on him. State police say Dalton Franklin was taken into custody last week and ordered held in the St. Lawrence County Jail on $5,000 bail. He is charged with criminal contempt and aggravated harassment for allegedly violating an order of protection by texting the person as well as threatening to harm them over the phone. The Board of Lewis County Search and Rescue has voted to remain independent and not work under county supervision. Now the county will reportedly have to decide whether to create its own emergency medical service. 7 News reports the move came after a study that highlighted EMS coverage problems in the county, as well as a letter from Search and Rescue's medical director laying out some perceived problems. A Watertown high-intensity dance studio has been named National Studio of the Year following a competition last month. Artistic Designs Dance Company has studios in both Watertown and Liverpool for professionally focused dancers that also go into competition. Last month, more than 20 of their students went to their first ever national-level competition called the Turn Up the Dance Challenge and came away with top honors as a studio, as well as the highest scoring single routine at the event. With North Country News, I'm Claire Beverly.
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6: This afternoon will be warmer with a mix of sun and clouds, reaching a high of 87. Tonight, expect partly cloudy skies with warm and humid conditions dropping to a low of 71. With your AccuWeather forecast, I'm meteorologist Joe Lundberg.

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6: This afternoon will be warmer with a mix of sun and clouds, reaching a high of 87. Tonight, expect partly cloudy skies with warm and humid conditions dropping to a low of 71. With your AccuWeather forecast, I'm meteorologist Joe Lund.

0: country. 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

on the Border 106.7. That's a throwback. It's 10 after 10. It's Johnny. Hey, don't forget today, Children's Miracle Network, Wrap Wednesday at Core Life Eatery. They're going to donate a dollar for every delicious wrap you buy. So if you got like your Core Life favorite, like maybe it's the steak and the bacon wrap, or steak and bacon bowl, maybe you throw that into the wrap today. I'm telling you, I eat it all the time. It's amazing. Or maybe the Greek chicken. Yeah, throw it into the wrap today. Or maybe you just want to go Southwestern. Yeah, throw it in the wrap today. A dollar goes to Children's Miracle Network. Core Life Eatery. They're right on Arsenal Street. They open at 11 this morning. Go there and feel great.

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9: This afternoon will be warmer with a mix of sun and clouds, reaching a high of 87. Tonight, expect partly cloudy skies with warm and humid conditions dropping to a low of 71. With your AccuWeather forecast, I'm meteorologist Joe Lund.

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2: 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Need to get a new car soon. Before it die on you, leave you stranded. 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That

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2: This afternoon will be warmer with a mix of sun and clouds, reaching a high of 87. Tonight, expect partly cloudy skies with warm and humid conditions dropping to a low of 71. With your AccuWeather forecast, I'm meteorologist Joe Lund.

0: country. 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
1: 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It sound like some knocking. 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Need to get a new car soon. 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
1: Tonight will be partly cloudy, warm and humid with a low of 69. Tomorrow, expect a mix of clouds and sun with a few showers and a thunderstorm mainly later. It will be humid with the potential for flooding downpours and localized damaging wind gusts. The high will reach 84 with your AccuWeather forecast. I'm meteorologist Joe Lund.

0: country. 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
3: 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That's why Samaritan Medical Center is partnering with the City of Watertown on an e-bike safety initiative focused on safer riding. 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

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What's going on? I'm Elizabeth. Did you ever have one of those mornings you did not want to get out of bed? You were so comfortable. Man, it took all I had to not hit that snooze another 20 times. It's Sizzin' Al on the Border.

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0: I know I'm random, but we all need to celebrate today. 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Doesn't matter, boxers, briefs, tidy whities, panties, whatever. Celebrate what you got underneath that skirt, dress, shorts, pants, whatever. Just make sure they're clean underwear, please. Thank you.
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2: Tonight will be partly cloudy, warm and humid with a low of 69. Tomorrow, expect a mix of clouds and sun with a few showers and a thunderstorm, mainly later. It will be humid with the potential for flooding downpours and localized damaging wind gusts. The high will reach 84 with your AccuWeather forecast. I'm meteorologist Joe Lund.

0: Hunter X blew up. K-pop Demon Hunters is still like the biggest Netflix movie, right? It's the border, 106.7, the North Country's number one hit music station. Some movies I can get the hype. And I understood that there was going to be some hype behind the new Spider-Man Brand New Day. My husband wants to see it, and I know he's a big fan. But bro, the movie hit $1 billion in just 6 days. $1 billion?
1: We love the North Country. Hey! 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North Country, are you ready? 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

0: Harry Styles on the border, and dude just keeps going like a boss. He's had wardrobe malfunctions. He just had another slip yesterday when he was doing his Mexico City concert. Completely just slipped, busted his butt, but kept singing, kept the show going. How do you do that? He did not even skip a note. Voice didn't crack or anything.
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don't think it's so weird that Gigi Hadid and Bradley Cooper, they might be married. I miss Gigi's sister Bella with The Weeknd. Oh, yeah. The Weeknd now on the border. Yeah.

Well, we woke up to some weirdness. Let me tell you who overnight was doing a live stream and was hurting himself. It's a disturbing video. It's next on The Border.

0: wow, man, I was just waking up, being cozy in my bed, scrolling through, you know, my social media. Perez Hilton, have you heard about the live stream that he did last night? It's The Border, 106.7, the North Country's number one hit music station. While live streaming, he was hurting himself, literally with a knife, cutting himself. He was having a mental breakdown. People were commenting on this live stream like, has someone called 911? So he is hospitalized. Good God. Like, the video is so disturbing, nobody has posted it. You can't find it.
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5: Tonight will be partly cloudy, warm and humid with a low of 69. Tomorrow, expect a mix of clouds and sun with a few showers and a thunderstorm mainly later. It will be humid with the potential for flooding downpours and localized damaging wind gusts. The high will reach 84 with your AccuWeather forecast. I'm meteorologist Joe.

0: Bieber on the border, and his sneakers that he wore during his FIFA World Cup halftime show, they just sold at an auction for $30,000. They were on his stanky feet, and someone is paying $30,000 for these sneakers.
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0: I guess I spoke too soon about Diddy. It's The Border, 106.7, the North Country's number one hit music station. I told you last week, he was put in solitary confinement after he got into a fight in prison with an inmate that was, I guess, dissing him. I figured there would be more prison time. And then I had heard that his release time was brought up, so he was going to get out earlier. Well, now it's been pushed back an extra month because of that fight in the solitary confinement. Just a month? Come on.
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I learned a lot from them. Like, I need to be getting my rings cleaned and inspected from them like every 6 months. Alessia and Cara on the border.

0: Are you super lazy and hate doing laundry? 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
1: 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But to go a month without washing your shirt, now you can. It's The Border, 106.7, the North Country's number one hit music station. I'm Elizabeth, and a clothing company just announced a shirt that can supposedly remain odor-free, no smelly smells, for more than a month while wearing it every day. Of course, they're not cheap. They're $79, but you don't have to wash the shirt for a month. You could wear it every day. Yeah, no. No, I don't want to know the germs that I can't see. All the disgusting grode? No. I'm good.
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2: Tonight, expect partly cloudy skies with warm and humid conditions with a low of 69. Tomorrow, we'll bring a mix of clouds and sun, along with a few showers and a thunderstorm, especially later in the day. It'll remain humid with the potential for storms to produce heavy rain and strong wind gusts. The high will reach 84 with

0: I thought Ariana Grande was taking a step back completely from music and from acting once her Eternal Sunshine tour is over next month. But she's still posting like normal, like nothing's going on. It's The Border, 106.7, the North Country's number one hit music station. She just posted a video yesterday, you know, having to do with her beauty brand, looking like Ariana, like she don't give a crap. So what's the deal? Is she taking the break or not?
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0: It's the Border 106.7, the North Country's number one hit music station. I'm Elizabeth heading out of here. Have an amazing rest of your Wednesday. Talk to you tomorrow. We'll be one day closer to the weekend. Weekend Eve, baby. Teddy Swims on the way. The Border
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6: Go, go, go, go, go, go, go, go, go, go, go, go, go, go, go, go, go, go, go, go, go, go, go, go, go, go, go, go, go, go, go, go, go, go, go, go, go, go, go, go, go, go, go, go, go, go, go, go, go, go, go, go, go, go, go, go, go, go, go, go, go, go, go, go, go, go, go, go, go, go, go, go, go, go, go, go, go, go, go, go, go, go, go, go, go, go, go, go, go, go, go, go, go, go, go, go, go, go, go, go, go, go, go, go, go, go, go, go, go, go, go, go, go, go, go, go, go, go, go, go, go, go, go, go, go, go, go, go, go, go, go, go, go, go, go, go, go, go, go, go, go, go, go, go, go, go, go, go, go, go, go, go, go, go, go, go, go, go, go, go, go, go, go, go, go, go, go, go, go, go, go, go, go, go, go, go, go, go, go, go, go, go, go, go, go, go, go, go, go

Sabrina Carpenter on the border, 106.7, the North Country's number one hit music station. Well, good afternoon. More hits on the way from Benson Boone, Taylor Swift, and Chappell Roan. Good luck, babe, on the border, 106.7.

0: Taylor Swift on the border, 106.7, the North Country's number one hit music station. And keep in mind, pro wrestling returns to Watertown on next Saturday night, 2CW, North Country Chaos, next Saturday on the 15th, Watertown Fairgrounds Arena, featuring Olympic gold medalist and former WWE champ and Hall of Famer Kurt Angle and more. 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
1: Tonight, expect partly cloudy skies with warm and humid conditions with a low of 69. Tomorrow, we'll bring a mix of clouds and sun, along with a few showers and a thunderstorm, especially later in the day. It'll remain humid with the potential for storms to produce heavy rain and strong wind gusts. The high will reach 84. With your AccuWeather forecast, I'm

0: North Country. 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

0: 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And coming back 2 weeks from this Saturday, Brew York will make a return, A Decade on Tap, taking place Saturday, August 22nd, Madison Barracks in Sagatts Harbor. 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
3: Tonight, expect partly cloudy skies with warm and humid conditions with a low of 69. Tomorrow, we'll bring a mix of clouds and sun, along with a few showers and a thunderstorm, especially later in the day. It'll remain humid with the potential for storms to produce heavy rain and strong wind gusts. The high will reach 84. With your AccuWeather forecast,

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Harry Styles on the border, 106.7, the North Country's number one hit music station. With Johnny Spisano in the morning and the hottest hits. 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

0: Taylor Swift on the border, 106.7, the North Country's number one hit music station. Now let's get a look at your weather forecast for tonight. Lows will be in the upper 60s. For tomorrow, partly sunny with a chance of showers and thunderstorms, high near 85. Tomorrow night, low around 67. And for Friday, partly sunny, still a chance of showers and thunderstorms in there, high on Friday near 83.
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5: Tonight, expect partly cloudy skies with warm and humid conditions with a low of 69. Tomorrow, we'll bring a mix of clouds and sun along with a few showers and a thunderstorm, especially later in the day. It'll remain humid with the potential for storms to produce heavy rain and strong wind gusts. The high will reach 84. With your AccuWeather forecast, I'm meteorologist Jason Catarina.
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0: country. 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
2: 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Bye.
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Overnight will be partly cloudy, warm and humid with a low of 71. Thursday will have times of clouds and sun with a few showers and a thunderstorm. Mainly later, it'll be humid with a high of 83. Storms may bring flooding downpours and localized damaging wind gusts with your AccuWeather forecast. I'm meteorologist.

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